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1: We're joined by Erica.
0: And I'm not sure if you remember, last week we were talking about how some states are honoring Dolly Parton with, you know, her song 9 to 5 and making 9/25 9 to 5 day.
2: Yeah, I think I remember you guys talking about that.
0: Yeah, a few different states are doing that. And I saw this, but over the weekend, American Airlines jumped on the 9/25 train as well, and they actually are switching one of their flights from Nashville, Tennessee, to Dallas-Fort Worth, to the 9/25 flight. It's going to be AA 9/25, a playoff of her song 9/25 as well.
2: That's so fun. That's so fun and cute.
1: I want them to put her face on the plane.
0: Imagine.
1: I want to see Dolly flying through the sky.
0: And they have to play Dolly throughout their flight too, right?
1: Right?
2: The whole flight, just playing Dolly songs.
1: Mm. Yep.
2: There are planes that do that, right? That put like cartoons and stuff on the side. So why not Dolly?
1: Yeah.
0: Do it up.
1: Put her up on the screen.
0: What plane has cartoons on the side? What am I missing?
3: I feel like I've seen like a Sesame Street plane.
1: Oh, definitely. Like I'm pretty sure there's like a Disney plane with Mickey and Minnie on it. Yeah.
2: Yeah. There's like a Pokemon one too.
3: Where are you guys flying from?
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0: 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It's Mikey V, my big bro Frankie V, and Gianna.
1: Going to the movies is not dead, like some people say.
2: Okay.
1: So many people are going to the theater, so much so that theaters across the whole country have made over $4 billion in sales just from May through August. This is like the highest numbers they've had since 2013. But the thing is, it's not even just because there's like good movies out right now. It's because people are ordering, even if they're staying home, popcorn for takeout.
2: My wife all the time will say, I just want popcorn from the movie theater, though.
1: I do it all the time, specifically AMC. Like, yeah, they sell these giant bags. Have you seen them before?
2: Oh, yeah.
1: They're huge, like the size of
2: it's like
1: me.
2: Life size.
1: Yes, bags of popcorn for like $25. People are door dashing that, picking it up from the theater to go then stream a movie at home. But it is like almost single-handedly saving the theater.
2: And I love that because I have so many memories growing up, going to the movie theater with my grandma or our grandma.
1: Yeah.
2: And I feel like getting out of the house and watching a movie in the movie theater is a whole other experience. And yeah, the popcorn.
1: Oh my God. It's perfect. I still do it all the time, but I indeed do also order the popcorn to eat at home. So.

0: Oklahoma's number one hit music station, KJ 103. It's Mikey V, my big bro Frankie V, and Gianna. Marisa, did you see what Apple unveiled yesterday?
1: No, what did they unveil?
2: Oh, I saw this on Instagram. I didn't even know it was real, though.
3: I thought it was fake.
0: So it's real, and they're getting clowned, which is kind of funny, but it's also weird. So they unveiled the foldable phone. They invented the foldable phone game. It's called the iPhone Duo. It literally opens from a pocket-size 5.4-inch phone into a full-on 7.6-inch tablet-looking type phone, which is cool because it actually has like multiple screens. So you could like be texting on the bottom and watching a movie on the top. So you can do two things at once, which is actually really cool. And Apple says it's their thinnest iPhone ever. Pre-orders start in October. But here's the issue. Internet jumped right in on this thing real quick. Like Samsung. We all know Samsung. They already have this phone. So they said, let us know when you're done reheating our leftovers.
3: Yep.
0: Phone is called, like I said, the iPhone Duo. So then Duolingo had to jump in on the conversation. They joked that Apple named the phone after me and it made me bend over. They're literally getting clowned left and right by different companies. Antonio Brown, the former Patriot, told them where to shove this phone. So you got celebrities and you got other companies that are jumping into the game. This also, is it Wendy's or somebody released like a fry thing, like a foldable fry case, clowning them about that as well.
1: I don't understand why people are such haters. I feel like it's kind of, like everybody loved the Samsung phone when it came out and it folded. Like,
2: I hate how everybody in the world is so quick to hate. I want to try this phone. You know what? I'll take it. I hope nobody else buys it. It'll be easier to get.
3: Yeah, because you could spend how much is it, Frankie?
0: $2,000. $2,000.
2: All right, I'm out.
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2: Welcome to another episode of iHeart's K-pop with JoJo. If you're a K-pop stan, spread the word. We do it every weekend right here, right about now. 2 hours, nothing but K-pop and global pop. Going to talk to the ladies of Artemis in a few moments, so get ready for that. But let's kick everything off. She is from Blackpink. I don't think she gets enough credit for this track. Her name is Jisoo. Yeah, big shout out to Jisoo. What's up? This is Click.

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1: So pumped. Can't believe I got him back in the studio here, back on the show. Artemis, hello.
2: Yeah.
1: Oh, man, can we get the official Artemis intro?
2: Hi, we are Artemis. Woo! Long time no see. Hi, I'm Kim Lee.
3: Hi, I'm Jin So.
4: 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Hi, I'm Hee Jin.
5: Hi, I'm Cherry.
1: All right, the ladies of Artemis hanging out. Question about fame. And, you know, some people hate the F word, fame, but what are some of the cool things about fame and what are some of the not so cool, the weird things about fame?
4: 일단은 사실 다른 내가 모르는 사람이 나를 아는 직업이다 보니 되게 남의 시선을 신경 쓸 때도 되게 많은데 그럼과 동시에 그분들이 또 나를 사랑해 주는 게 조금 엄청 신기하게 다가왔던 것 같아요. 그래서 그게 또 이 직업의 매력이 아닐까 생각합니다.
6: Since it's a job where strangers know who I am, I care a lot about what other people think. But at the same time, the fact that I'm receiving love is incredible. And I believe this is what's great about the job.
7: It's got to be kind of exciting, but also kind of odd because they know you, but you don't necessarily know them.
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2: Yeah.
4: 그렇지만 저는 밖에서 알아봐 주시면은 너무 행복하고 기분이 아직까지 너무 좋습니다.
6: It actually makes me very happy and lifts my mood up when somebody recognizes me.
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1: All right, guys, we back. It's JoJo on the radio. The ladies of Artemis are hanging out. Hey, when people see you in public, not like at a meet and greet or a concert or anything like that, when they see you in the wild, how do they typically react?
28: Yes. Are you cheering?
4: Yes. 근데 저희 팬분들은 되게 소심하게 다가와 주시는 편이고 되게 정중하게 다가와 주셔서 약간 놀라거나 그런 적은 아직까지 한 번도 없었던 것 같아요.
29: Our fans tend to be a little shy when they approach us. They're also very polite. I haven't seen them act surprised once.
1: Once again, the ladies of Artemis hanging out. Album came out about a month ago, August 7th, called Hyper Ego, which I'm going to play Born Stunner from that album in a couple minutes. Have any of you guys ever purchased a physical copy of an Artemis or a Luna album? Which, if you don't know, Artemis, they used to be in the group Luna. But have you ever bought one of your own albums?
0: For me?
2: Oh,
0: never. I don't buy it.
1: Yeah, you got it for free, I guess. You know, so. I guess what I'm leading to is, have you ever, when you were given one, let's say, have you ever pulled your own photo card?
4: 아, 저는 사실 구매한 적은 없지만 이달의 소녀 그 솔로 앨범부터 지금 앨범까지 다 집에 모으고 있어요. 그래서 전 앨범을 다 보유 중입니다.
29: Although I've never bought one myself, I actually collect all the albums at home, starting from Luna's solo releases and up to now. So I currently have all of the albums.
1: That's kind of cool.
2: Yeah.
1: You keep them on the shelf or like on a display?
4: Yeah.
1: Family must love, but your family's bought all kind of stuff, right?
4: Mm-hmm.
1: Hey, is it surreal in the beginning? Or maybe still to this day, to see yourself on the cover of an album or, you know, artwork.
4: 시간보다는 지금은 앨범 커버에 저희가 안 나오면 좀 섭섭한 느낌이랄까? 그런 느낌이 더 강한 것 같아요.
29: Actually, if we don't appear on the album cover, it makes me quite upset. It's more like that.
2: It is so pretty. Yeah.
1: I get it. I'm with you. All right. If you guys want to see the full interview, check our IG for links and everything. K-pop with JoJo. That's K-pop with JoJo on Instagram. The album Hyper Ego is out. Going to play Born Stunner from that album. And ladies, thank you for hanging out.
2: Thank you.
1: At the end of every interview, fist bump to make it official. Give me a little boom, boom, boom. Big finish.

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1: A lot of you guys already know this. Big shout to Enhypen fans, Engine, you know what's up. But formerly known as Heesung, then he went solo, changed his stage name to Evan, came out with this album called Death of Me, and I'm in love with this track.

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1: Oh my God, look who walked in. The fellas of 82 Major. Hello!
2: Oh! Oh!
1: Yay! Let's do this! Gonna play their new track called Like Fire after the official 82 Major intro.

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1: Yo, thank you guys for hanging out. Much appreciation as always. A lot of stuff going on in the K-pop / global pop space. Let me drop just a couple things on you real quick. Like, first of all, big shouts to the fellas of Anteam from Japan. They released their second Korean mini album, Mark on Me, September the 8th. And love those guys. Going to play new Anteam a little bit later on. Also, big shouts to the fellas of ATEEZ. Look out for new music coming in November. And BTS. Oh, my God. Wrapped their North American leg of their Arirang tour with four shows in L.A., where I live at SoFi Stadium. Now, in total, BTS has now played 8 shows in the stadium, more than any other act. I'm guessing number 2 would probably be Taylor Swift at this point. They also celebrated 2 birthdays during the L.A. show run, Jungkook and RM. So happy birthday to you. And last but not least, of course, BTS performing at our iHeartRadio Music Festival September the 18th. We'll talk about the festival coming up in a few moments as well. Coming up next, going to play Kijun from Monsta X. Going to play Tweed, a brand new group, 7 Ladies, and of course from the global pop world, Cat's Eyes coming up as well. Do not move.
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1: All right, guys, we back. It's JoJo on the radio. Going to play the new Monsta X track later on. But first, from Monsta X, this is Kihyun. Beautiful track. Oh, my God. It's called So Good.

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1: All right, new track. 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
2: Welcome to hour number two. 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Make sure to follow us, K-pop with JoJo on Instagram. That's K-pop with JoJo on IG. Kicked off last hour with Jisoo of Blackpink, so I thought I would kick off this hour with Lisa. And I swear when I heard this track, first listen, my jaw hit the floor, man. Oh my God, Lisa, stop.

0: 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All
1: right, this track has been blowing up. Big shouts to the fellas, my dudes, and hyping new track, Bloody Paradise.
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1: I hope to get these guys on the show near future. Last time I spoke with them was, I believe, about 2 years ago, Weavers Con in South Korea. And look who it is. Oh, my God.
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1: Yeah. All right, here we go. These are the fellas from Japan, known as N-Team. New track called Mark on Me.
4: Yeah.

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0: All right, here we go. This is the K-Pop Mix with the legendary DJ Triple XL, brought to you by my fave, Hello Soju. Yeah, Hello Soju, sparkling soju, crisp, refreshing, full of flavor. 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

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And let me tell you, if you are of legal drinking age and you haven't tried it yet, you are missing out. 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

0: guys know it. This is iHeart K-Pop with JoJo, the legendary DJ Triple XL doing his thing. Any requests for next week's mix, jump on his IG. 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
0: Guys, we back. It's JoJo on the radio. Big shout to Khalid and Anyo Soap, who was the speaking voice of Jinu in K-pop Demon Hunters. Huge congrats on this track. Been doing super well on the charts and all that, man. Something

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1: BTS Army, I think you might like this. In honor of V's album, Layover, which came out basically 3 years ago this week, you know, by request from that album, let's do...

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5: All right, let's do this. What up? 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This is the iHeartRadio Countdown, and this weekend on the Countdown, it's all about Daisy Chain Fields, the amazing new festival that happened recently, and my good friend Sissany caught up with the person behind it all, talking about Olivia Rodrigo. So we'll get into everything it took to put on this incredible festival, which featured an all-women lineup, proceeds benefiting nonprofit organizations that advance and advocate for women and girls. A lot of great stuff. Super excited to get into all that, but let's kick off the countdown. Here we go. 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

0: Yeah, it's JoJo on the radio, and this is the iHeartRadio Countdown, and this weekend, we're celebrating Daisy Chain Fields, the incredible new music festival that happened recently, and my good friend Sisney caught up with the woman behind it all, Olivia Rodrigo, of course, and they had a great conversation about how the festival came together, among other things, so check this.
1: Hey, it's Sisney from iHeartRadio, and I'm so excited for this. We are celebrating Olivia Rodrigo's first ever Daisy Chain Fields Festival, an incredible all-women festival. How exciting is this? Olivia Rodrigo is here with us now. Welcome.
2: Thank you so much for having me. I'm so excited.
1: Yeah, me too. And we're going to go inside the festival. We're going to chat about how it all kind of came together, and I'm just really excited for this. There's so much to discuss. Did you have the date already in mind, or did you start figuring out the date based on people's availability?
2: Yeah, I think we had the date in mind, and obviously there's some people who just couldn't swing the date, but for the most part, people were really into it, and there's so many of these, you know, women on this bill that are doing other things on tour, you know, making albums, and so the fact that they took time out of their busy schedules to do this for free also, because all the proceeds go to charity, that was really incredible. It makes me have so much hope and feel really proud to be a part of this, like, musical community, you know?
0: All right, we'll be back with more from my good friend Sisney and Olivia Rodrigo. But right now, let's get back to the countdown.
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Olivia Dean, Man I Need.

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23: 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My good friend Sisney got the chance to sit down with the lady who made it all happen, talking about Olivia Rodrigo, of course, and here's a little bit of that conversation.
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11: So I want to really kind of, you dreamt this, you put this together, and then finally got to see it happen. 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
15: Wow, it's been so insane. I feel like I've been working on this festival every day for like a year and a half. And it's just kind of been in my mind and like just something that I talk about and email about and like put things on my cork board about. And so the fact that it's like actually here and, you know, seeing them set it up and talking to all the artists, it's just totally surreal. And I feel very lucky.
23: All right, don't go anywhere. My good friend Sisney has more from her conversation with Olivia Rodrigo. But right now, let's do an extra track. 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

0: What up? It's JoJo on the radio, and yes, this is the iHeartRadio Countdown. This week, celebrating Daisy Chain Fields, the incredible new music festival that happened recently, and my good friend Sisney caught up with the one, the only Olivia Rodrigo to talk about how the festival came together, the all-women lineup, and the mission behind it. Check this.
1: Where did the idea come from for Daisy Chain Fields originally? So, and why did you want to create your own festival?
2: Yeah, I mean, I was really inspired by Lilith Fair, which is Sarah McLachlan's all-women music festival that she made in the 90s. I remember hearing about it for the first time when I was a teenager and just being so jealous that I couldn't attend and like wishing so badly that there was one that I could attend. And after a while, I kind of thought, you know, why not me? Why couldn't I be the person who puts that on? And so I was really nervous to kind of start out on this journey of making this festival. Uh-huh. It's a kind of a tall order to create a festival from scratch and to book a lineup and all of these things. And I was so pleasantly surprised with how enthusiastic everyone that I called was. I think everyone really understood what it was about and was really ready to be a part of an event that was so positive and that gave back to women's charities, which is a huge part.
1: Yeah.
2: Daisy Chain Fields, 100% of the proceeds go to organizations for the empowerment of women. So I'm really, really proud of it and I can't wait.
1: I can see how proud you are. It makes me proud that you're proud.
0: All right, don't go anywhere. My good friend Sisney has more from her conversation with Olivia Rodrigo, but now let's get back to the countdown.
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0: Yeah, it's JoJo on the radio, and this is the iHeartRadio Countdown, and this weekend, we're celebrating Daisy Chain Fields, the incredible new music festival that happened recently, and my good friend Sisney caught up with the woman behind it all, Olivia Rodrigo, of course, and they had a great conversation about how the festival came together, among other things. So check this.
1: How did you even go about deciding or choosing this lineup?
2: I mean, booking this festival was one of the most fun things ever. I called almost all of the artists myself and sort of told them about what I was trying to do. And they were so enthusiastic and so into it. And it was so fun because I basically just kind of got to pick all of my favorite artists. You know what I mean?
1: Yeah.
2: So, you know, everyone.
1: Were you nervous when you were making some of these calls?
2: Super nervous. There were certain ones that I was more nervous than others. I think calling Kathleen Hanna of Bikini Kill was really nerve-wracking because she's such a feminist icon and such a huge hero to me. And so the fact that she was down really, really was invigorating and made me very excited for the festival. You know, her, like Shirley Manson from Garbage, like that was so exciting to call her and get her support. But mostly, honestly, Sarah McLachlan, she was the first person that I called when I had this idea for the festival because she created the original Lilith Fair and I really wanted to get her blessing. And she couldn't have been more supportive and wonderful and kind of helped me and gave me advice. And
1: yeah,
2: so that meant the whole world to me.
0: All right, we'll be back with more from my good friend Sisney and Olivia Rodrigo. But right now, let's get back to the countdown.
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1: It's JoJo on the radio, and yes, this is the iHeartRadio Countdown, celebrating Daisy Chain Fields, the incredible new music festival that happened recently. My good friend Sisney got the chance to sit down with the lady who made it all happen, talking about Olivia Rodrigo, of course, and here's a little bit of that conversation.
2: You said writing about happiness can actually be harder for you than writing about heartbreak. Did Drop Dead feel harder to write because of that?
3: Yeah, you know, it's, I think Fiona Apple once very famously said, like, when I'm happy, why would I stop what I'm doing and sit down at the piano, which I find rings very true. yeah, this is a really fun one to play live, and it definitely reminds me of that intoxicating feeling of falling in love with someone who you just met. So, yeah, brings back good memes.
1: All right, we'll be back with more from my good friend Sisney and Olivia Rodrigo. Top 13 songs coming up next. Do not move. 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
1: What up? It's JoJo on the radio. And yes, this is the iHeartRadio Countdown. This week, celebrating Daisy Chain Fields, the incredible new music festival that happened recently. And my good friend Sisney caught up with the one, the only Olivia Rodrigo to talk about how the festival came together, the all-women lineup, and the mission behind it. Check this.
23: It's Sisney. I'm hanging out with Olivia Rodrigo, if you're just tuning in right now, and we're discussing all things Daisy Chain Fields Festival, which sold out in 30 minutes. That, to me, is insane. Were you expecting that kind of reaction from your fans? Fans in general? Like, because they're not just your fans. They're everyone's fans,
24: 100%.
23: Right?
24: 100%. Yeah, I mean, I am so excited that people understood what we were trying to do with Daisy Chain Fields. I really haven't had to work very hard to make people understand, you know, the power of positivity and togetherness and community. And that's everything that Daisy Chain represents. But honestly, I am just so proud of this lineup, from everyone to Not For Radio, to Eli, to Chapel Roan, you know, Dochi. All of these women are so incredible. And so it's just a real honor to get to play at a festival with them, period, full stop. You know, regardless of the fact that I put together the bill, I'm just I'm really honored to know them and to kind of be their peer.
1: 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My good friend Sisney has more from her conversation with Olivia Rodrigo, but now let's get back to the countdown.
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13: It's JoJo on the radio, and yes, this is the iHeartRadio Countdown, celebrating Daisy Chain Fields, the incredible new music festival that happened recently. My good friend Sisney got the chance to sit down with the lady who made it all happen, talking about Olivia Rodrigo, of course, and here's a little bit of that conversation.
14: Did you have a vision as to how many artists you would have on this bill?
15: Yeah, I mean, it was a lot of back and forth. I have a huge list in my room of all the artists that I
14: was kind of thinking about. You're like, this year, then next year.
15: Yeah, totally. We are doing a single day festival this year, and I foresee maybe in the future it being multiple days. And yeah, I really am keen on it being an annual festival too. So there's so much possibility. There's so much more time for more artists and more things. And it's just been so much fun for me.
13: All right, we'll be back with more from my good friend Sisney and Olivia Rodrigo. But right now, let's get back to the countdown.
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0: What up? It's JoJo on the radio, and yes, this is the iHeartRadio Countdown. This week, celebrating Daisy Chain Fields, the incredible new music festival that happened recently, and my good friend Sisney caught up with the one, the only Olivia Rodrigo to talk about how the festival came together, the all-women lineup, and the mission behind it. Check this.
1: You talked about Stupid Song being inspired by how falling completely in love can almost make you feel a little... I don't want to say insane, but...
2: Yeah, I would say insane. Yeah, it makes you feel crazy.
1: So you're a genius when it comes to your lyrics. And how do you turn that feeling into a song? Like, how do you do that?
2: Gosh, I don't know. I mean, I just try and try and try again. Yeah, I actually wrote this song. I was super jet lagged. I was coming from London to New York. And so I just woke up at 5 a.m. and I couldn't fall back asleep. And so I went on a solo walk around New York City and nobody was out and the sun was just coming up. And I felt really inspired and I wrote this song when I got back.
1: Well, it's amazing and we love it. Thank you. Thank you for being inspired.
0: All right, don't go anywhere. My good friend Sisney has more from her conversation with Olivia Rodrigo. But now let's get back to the countdown.
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14: 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Hey, Alfie. 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
14: 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Mainly working here. 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
7: 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So check this.
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26: It's JoJo on the radio, and yes, this is the iHeartRadio Countdown, celebrating Daisy Chain Fields, the incredible new music festival that happened recently. My good friend Sisney got the chance to sit down with the lady who made it all happen, talking about Olivia Rodrigo, of course, and here's a little bit of that conversation.
27: Donating all of the proceeds of Daisy Chain Fields is huge. What made you decide to do that?
28: I think it's so important. I think I just really wanted to give back. And I think all of the other artists on the bill really wanted to as well. I think that that's so important. And I think that's what artists do. You know what I mean? When you're given so much, you kind of want to give back so much. So I think it's a really important part of Daisy Chain Fields. And there's also an area called Daisy Chain Reaction at the festival where people can go and learn about all these organizations and learn how to help and learn how to be informed. And that's been a really important part of the whole process too, is I really wanted to shine a spotlight on these charities as well.
27: How did you think about the charities that you wanted for this event?
28: Yeah, I met with all of them. I met with all of their founders and kind of heard a little bit about what they were doing and the good they were doing and the change that they were making in the world and the government, and you know, it's ranging from everything from preventing gender-based violence to reproductive health care, all of these issues that affect women and girls. And so, yeah, it was a lot of fun for me to actually learn about all these organizations. And I think that so many people want to make a difference and want to help, but maybe don't know where to start. And so I hope that Daisy Chain Fields can offer them a little bit more information.
26: All right, we'll be back with more from my good friend Sisney and Olivia Rodrigo. But right now, let's get back to the countdown.
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9: Next. Hey, Alfie, what can I get for you?
10: Hey, Nora, just a nice latte, please. 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
9: Yeah, of course.
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16: What up? It's JoJo on the radio, and yes, this is the iHeartRadio Countdown. This week, celebrating Daisy Chain Fields, the incredible new music festival that happened recently, and my good friend Sisney caught up with the one, the only Olivia Rodrigo to talk about how the festival came together, the all-women lineup, and the mission behind it. Check this.
17: Olivia, you've also kind of been going the opposite direction and doing these pop-ups for in much smaller spaces. I love that you've been doing some smaller surprise shows for your fans with this album. What have you loved about getting back into those small, intimate rooms, especially before stepping onto this massive festival stage?
18: Yeah, it's been so much fun to play small shows lately. I think, you know, I was very lucky over the course of my career when Driver's License came out. I kind of had the wonderful opportunity of being able to just play theaters and, you know, bigger venues right away. And so yeah, it's really fun to kind of go back and play these smaller, intimate shows. And it's so fun to get to see everyone's faces and get to interact with them in more of a close, personal way. So it's been a lot of fun. Yeah.
17: Do you recognize fans because it's such a small venue? Like, I'm like, oh my gosh, I've seen you on my other shows or things like that.
18: Yeah, for sure. Or it's so fun to like see a friend in the audience too. Like I played a show in Brooklyn the other day and the top balcony was like 10 of my friends and they were all dancing and it made me so happy.
17: Like, what does that feel like to perform like that, like with your friends? Does it just feel like you're all at a summer party and you're just like singing karaoke for them or something?
18: Oh my, a little bit. Yeah, that was my trick when I was playing arenas on the Guts World Tour. When I was really nervous, I would just pick one person in the audience who I knew most of the time was my mom or my best friend or somebody like that. And I would just do the whole show just for them. And so that helped ease my nerves.
17: That's actually, similar advice was given to me. Not that I'm trying to compare myself to your stardom, but when I started in radio, somebody told me the exact same thing. They're like, bring a picture of your best friends and talk to them. Don't feel like you're talking to the whole city.
18: 100%.
17: And you'll be so much more natural and just like in your element and you'll be at ease and comfortable.
18: Totally.
17: So I love that advice.
16: All right, don't go anywhere. My good friend Sisney has more from her conversation with Olivia Rodrigo, but now let's get back to the countdown.
0: Number 3, Bruno Mars, Risk It All.

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1: It's JoJo on the radio, and yes, this is the iHeartRadio Countdown, celebrating Daisy Chain Fields, the incredible new music festival that happened recently. My good friend Sisney got the chance to sit down with the lady who made it all happen, talking about Olivia Rodrigo, of course, and here's a little bit of that conversation.
2: Do you have... Keep them a secret, but I'm going to ask a little bit more. Do you feel like it's going to stay in California, or do you think it would travel across the U.S.?
3: I'm not sure that it would travel, but okay. I have a lot of ideas for who I want to play and like little activations that I want to do. And we also made this incredible zine, this Daisy Chain zine, because we were really inspired by Riot Girl punk girls like Kathleen Hanna. And so I'm really excited about that, and can't wait to do a zine next year. And there's so much great stuff.
1: All right, that was a great chat Sis had with the one and only Olivia Rodrigo. And Olivia, huge congrats on your Daisy Chain Fields Festival. Also, a reminder that our iHeartRadio Music Festival, presented by Capital One, happening September 18th and 19th. 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

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I'm Kayla. 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

0: 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TJ and Amanda in the morning. Hey, Amanda.
1: Hi. Oh, I'm not plugged in.
0: My allergies are out of control.
1: Oh, your face is so puffy.
0: Oh my god. Because I've been Body. In the last okay, last weekend I was in Georgia.
1: Yeah.
0: This weekend I was in New York City.
1: Sure.
0: And then here. And I think my face is just like so swollen and like just like dude.
1: Yeah, you look puffy. Just,
0: yes. And we need
1: no photos of TJ today, please. No photos.
0: And then enough rain to stir everything up here, yeah. But not enough to end our drought, and it's still gonna be 100 degrees.
1: Are you
0: today.
1: Taking some drugs?
0: You look
1: like you need some drugs.
0: Just my usual drugs. I'm just taking my usual drugs, but okay. I'm just like my eyes are on fire.
1: Are they really?
0: Oh, they hurt so bad.
1: You need the Alloway drops.
0: Yes, I definitely need to.
1: Gotta get you some. I'll run to the Walgreens.
0: Yeah.
1: Get you some drops, buddy.
0: Cool. And then I accidentally ran a red light on the way to. Not like the light is turning yellow. And
1: it was
0: I went through.
1: Full on.
0: I'm stopped at a red light this morning behind another vehicle.
1: Okay.
0: And it's, you know, it's 4 something in the morning, whatever. Well, yeah. And so I'm just in front of this vehicle, kind of just, you know, sitting there, just kind of doing my thing.
1: Sure.
0: And this vehicle goes. So I'm like, cool, I'm going to go. And I look up, I'm like, the light's still red. Why are we going?
1: What a sheep.
0: I know. So then I was a total sheep.
1: Ugh.
0: And so then I look, you know, I look around like, oh my gosh, I just drove through this red light following this car. If you're listening and you were at 122nd. And Broadway, or not, or Hefter Parkway this morning, yeah. And you went through the red light and someone followed you. That was me.
1: That was you.
0: And then I look back and there's all these other cars behind just sitting there waiting for the light. And I was like,
1: I
0: just went right through. I follow 99% of the laws. I will drive a little fast sometime. Other than that, I follow. So I'm horrified.
1: Well, I'm glad you didn't get a ticket.
0: What if I got a ticket?
1: You could have got a ticket.
0: And also the guy in front of me went, so I went. I don't think that's an excuse.
1: Do you think the guy in front of you would have got the ticket before you, though? So maybe you'd be safe. It's fine. Then go up to that guy first.
0: Now I wonder if the guy in front of me jumped off a bridge.
1: Would you jump off a bridge?
0: Would I jump off the bridge, too?
1: TJ?
0: Like my parents always said.
1: Probably would. Now we know.
0: I might. Anything you want to add this morning, Amanda? How was that animal sanctuary you went to?
1: Oh, my God. Did you see the photo?
0: I saw
1: the lemur.
0: I did, yeah.
1: Two lemurs. I went to Tanganyika. I think that's how you say it. It's a wildlife park in Kansas. And sweet Lord, you pay a kind of a hefty fee to get in. But once you're in, everything's paid for. All your food, all your booze, all your drinks. And then you get all these animal feedings along with it. So I got to feed a giraffe. You like walk in and there's a giraffe. And they're like, hi, come feed this giraffe. And I'm like, what? So I feed the giraffe. And then I go feed a pygmy hippo. Who was the cutest thing I've ever seen in my life. I'd never seen a pygmy hippo. What even is that?
0: It's Amanda's goal to get to every animal sanctuary in the United States before she dies.
1: This place was epic. I was there all day. I had so much fun. Shout out to them. I had a blast.
0: Now, this week, the thing that's kind of, if they'll allow you back in the petting zoo at the state fair.
1: Oh, I forgot about last
0: remember last year you were asked to leave?
1: Ma'am.
0: Why did you get at last to leave? You picked up a goat or something?
1: I think I blacked out, but I've tried to maybe pick up a goat. It was a chicken.
0: Okay.
1: I was trying to pick up
0: So the state fair is back this week.
1: Oh, no.
0: And with Last Fan Standing, we're giving away 4 gate admissions. So it'll get you in the fair, and it comes with the carnival armband so you can go on the rides. Okay?
1: Yeah.
0: So
1: shout out to Tinker Federal Credit Union, the Capitol Hill branch. To them.
0: Yeah, so we will be doing that 7:50. We'll take your calls to play Last Fan Standing, plus second date updates coming up at 7:20. And then also it's iHeart Radio Music Festival week, so we're getting excited for that to happen. I'm sure we'll be talking about that all week. KJ 103, right. TJ and Amanda in the morning.
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2: Okay, well, if you're an OU fan, it's a sad day on Saturday.
3: Awful. It was terrible.
2: It was terrible.
3: It's not sad. It was a mad day. It's like, what are we doing?
2: I know.
3: What are we doing?
2: I know. We lost to Michigan 17-10. We play again Saturday in Norman at 6:30 against New Mexico.
3: So. Okay. What's the...
2: The rankings?
3: Yeah.
2: Yeah, I didn't do that.
3: Oh, okay.
2: I'm so sorry.
3: Okay, cool.
2: I'll get it for you next time.
3: Great news in Stillwater, though.
2: Oh, as you won against Oregon, 39-31. They play again in on Saturday in Stillwater at 6 against Murray State.
3: Okay.
2: So, amazing news. I'll get those stats updated for you.
3: I mean, it's okay. I was just saying, you know.
2: Yeah, I'm not good at that.
3: Okay.
2: Okay, listen. I'm sad about this. I don't know. About 5 million Americans have lost access to SNAP benefits since the federal budget law took effect. There's more changes coming October 1st when states are going to be required to pay 75% of the administrative costs of running the program. So the problem with this is that the states are like, whoa, we're not ready. And so there's potential that Congress could delay the new cost-sharing rule so the states have more time to prepare. But it's looking like there could be even bigger costs starting in 2027. There's also some other laws changing about able-bodied adults without dependents have to be 64 instead of 54 to start getting benefits. It's a whole thing. Like, all these SNAP benefits are changing. So if you are on SNAP, please look into that, see what's going on before your benefits change. Lady Gaga has a kid now.
3: I know.
2: Isn't it so cute?
3: Did I miss this? Like,
2: okay, listen. Here's how Hollywood works, TJ. Pregnancy isn't a thing. You get your baby from a surrogate and it gets delivered to you in a little box from a store.
3: Sure.
2: So I think that's what happened because I don't know that Lady Gaga was ever pregnant.
3: Right.
2: But they're saying reportedly her and her fiance, Michael Polanski, have welcomed their first child together. They were spotted in Northern California carrying a baby in a front sling. The baby's name and gender haven't been revealed. Gaga has yet to publicly comment on the news, but she did say previously that her next role was going to be becoming a mom.
3: Okay.
2: So hopefully that is true. What a cute mom. Those are three things you need to know today on KJ 103.
3: And the name is Baby Gaga.
2: Baby Gaga.
3: Baby Gaga.
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TJ and Amanda in the morning. Okay, we start our show with positive vibes, and that's where you come in and tell us what's good in your world. 405-460-1027, or you can send it to us at TJ Amanda Show on Facebook and Insta, or open up your iHeartRadio app to KJ 103, hit that talk back microphone, and tell us what's good in your world, and we'll share with everyone next.

0: KJ103, Oklahoma's number one hit music station. TJ and Amanda in the morning. Should we do some positive vibes, Amanda?
1: We should.
0: Okay, I'll go first. So I went to New York City this weekend. My daughter Annie wrote a play, and it was in this. It was in a theater in New York, and I went to see it two nights. I went to see it.
1: Such a good dad.
0: Friday night and Saturday night.
1: Yeah.
0: And it was wonderful. It was great.
1: Oh,
0: it was great.
1: I love it.
0: Yeah.
1: Great experience.
0: The biggest thing though was to see how much. When people would meet us, you're Annie's parents. We love Annie.
1: Oh,
0: like
1: yeah.
0: How much they like Annie.
1: Yeah.
0: That's the thing where you're like, okay, I'm proud of her accomplishments, but just proud that people like working with her and people like, you know.
1: Very likable.
0: Yeah. So anyway, it was a proud dad moment.
1: Oh, I love that.
0: So excited to not. I threw everything I own in the washing machine, shoes, everything when I got back from New York. So gross. Okay, so Amanda, gross. Positive vibes.
1: I went to a dog's birthday party.
0: Get out.
1: I'm here to tell you it's the greatest idea. So my boyfriend's son has a dog. His dog's name is Lucky. He turned one. And my boyfriend's son was like, hey, I want to have a birthday party for this dog. I said, great. So the best part of the party was I brought Lucky a present and a gift bag and like a little card signed, you know, love Amanda and all this. So he opens the card and takes it down on the ground to the dog and reads the card to the dog. And I'll be darned, TJ, if this dog wasn't looking at that card like it was reading it. And it was so cute. I died. It was the cutest thing ever. They made him a little cake, like a dog-friendly cake, so he could eat his birthday cake. And we all sang to him.
0: Now, is this birthday or gotcha day?
1: Birthday. When they got him, he was so little. The shelter got him when he was like brand new.
0: Okay, because so it hasn't seemed like a full year yet since we got Lucky. But,
1: no, hasn't. But this was, they calculated his birthday and it was
0: I love
1: really
0: it. Good. That's cool. That's cool.
1: It was really fun.
0: Okay, Grace says that she had the most relaxing weekend in an air-conditioned home.
1: Oh.
0: And nobody at home to bother her.
1: An air conditioner was clutch.
0: Oh my gosh. So hot. It's going to be 100 again today. Taylor has positive vibes.
2: We have to get all of our pipes under the house replaced. And the estimate for that was terrifying. But
1: yeah.
2: Thank God the boyfriend has a home warranty.
1: Oh, and it covers that? That's great.
2: And home insurance. The estimate was $26,000. $20,000 of that is the excavation. His insurance covers the excavation.
0: Nice.
2: Okay. So, thank you.
0: Yeah. Bye. Yeah. Thank you, insurance.
1: That's the way to do it.
0: Our positive vibes quote today. Man cannot discover new oceans unless he has the courage to lose sight of the shore. So,
1: that's right. You got to get yourself out there, honey. Get on that boat and row.
0: That's right. That's your positive vibes at KJ103, TJ and Amanda in the morning. Speaking of that.
1: Of boats and rowing.
0: Just one more thing I'm going to add to my positive vibes because I really enjoyed this.
1: Okay.
0: And people have been telling me for years, Jace at the movies, like, TJ, you got to watch the movie Sing Street. And I watched it.
1: You never seen it?
0: I loved it so much. It's so far off everyone's radar. If you want, like, and also it's about this kid making a band and writing songs, which is also I'm into. Anyway, so that also brought me joy this weekend. Thank you, Airplane Ride.
1: Yeah, that's a good airplane.
0: Jason always jokes. TJ only watches movies when he's stuck in an airplane, and that is another movie that I watched because I was stuck in an airplane.
1: There you go. It works out.
0: Okay, positive vibes. KJ103, TJ and Amanda in the morning. What did you learn as a child, that as an adult, you're like, wait a minute.
1: Hold on a second.
0: That's not true.
1: My parents were just making stuff up, I think.
0: Mine was something I saw on TV, and I thought, oh, okay. I know what's going on in the real world based on television. We'll talk about it coming up on KJ103.
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0: I saw Friday, high of 95, and then next week, 80s. Come on!

0: topic is, I posted on Facebook, what did you absolutely believe as a kid only to grow up and find out it wasn't true? And our listeners are funny.
1: Yes. Okay. So as a kid, I believed, yes, this is because of television.
0: Yes.
1: And we stayed in a lot of hotels when I was a kid.
0: Okay.
1: And anytime my sister Shannon and myself would see a do not disturb sign on the door, we'd go, I know what's going on in there. Because on TV, there was this thing like in the, you know, I don't know, 80s, 90s,
0: I
1: whatever.
0: Think that still happens.
1: Yeah, okay. Yeah. Where a couple would go into their room. I'm thinking specifically reruns of The Love Boat.
0: Sure.
1: A couple would go into their room and then they would open up the door just a little bit and put the do not disturb sign on there.
0: Which meant shenanigans.
1: That romance was happening in there.
0: Romance was happening.
1: Now, as an adult, I know, I'm going to guess 99% of the time it's just like, hey, I don't clean my room. Taking a nap, so don't clean my room.
0: Yeah, has nothing to do with romance.
1: Yeah, okay. But according to, I think mostly Aaron Spelling shows.
0: He really went hard on that trope.
1: Yes. If there is a do not disturb on the door, there's some romance happening inside. Okay, when I was a child. Yes. Amanda, you have one of these?
0: My dad, there was an Elks Lodge in like my daily commute to school, and I would always be like, Dad, what goes on inside the Elks Lodge? Like, what is that? And my dad said, they talk about elk. And I thought forever that the Elks Lodge was just a big group of people in there talking about elk. So I was like, I like elk. I would like to join. Turns out that's not what it is. Also, I have something with Millie Ann in common over on Facebook. Millie Ann said quicksand would be everywhere.
1: Yes.
0: I thought quicksand was going to be a real problem.
1: Yeah.
0: Like the way movies made it sound.
1: To this day, I still don't know if it's even really a thing.
0: I don't think it swallows you whole.
1: You'd have to grab a branch.
0: Yeah, you got to save yourself.
1: You want another one?
0: Yeah.
1: Okay, because you last weekend went to Wall Drug.
0: I did.
1: Out in the Black Hills of South Dakota. So when we were driving across the country, mm-hmm, going out to the Black Hills for my very first time, I might have been 7th, 8th grade, and they had a billboard on I-90 or whatever it is, mm-hmm, as you're driving all billboards from the border of South Dakota for 8 hours
0: Come
1: about
0: to Wall Drug.
1: Drug.
0: Yeah.
1: Okay. And there was one that said Indian art, where they sell Native American art, but it said Indian art. My dad said, oh, I can't believe Indian art's still there. So there used to be a thing, and every day at noon, Indian art would come out, and he'd tell a couple of stories, and he'd tell
0: like a person.
1: Like he was joking. We get to Wall Drug.
0: You're like, where's Indian
1: and we're
0: art?
1: Like, so did we miss Indian art? Okay, this is the kind of stuff that parents, you have to be careful when you tell us these things.
0: Wait, hold on.
1: There's cowboy art there too.
0: Right.
1: Not a real guy.
0: Not a person. Art on the walls.
1: Yes.
0: Melissa on Facebook said, in 1978-ish, when I was young, we had window units and they dripped water. So my grandparents put a bucket under the drip so the porch wood wouldn't rot. Then the bucket filled with water. My mama told us not to play in the water bucket or we'd get polio. She said we didn't ever play in it. Didn't know what polio was, but we sure didn't want it.
1: Okay. 405-460-1027 if you want to add to this list of stuff that you learned as a child that as an adult you just were like that.
0: Not true.
1: Okay. We'll talk about this. Remember, you can also drop it on that talkback mic on the iHeartRadio app. Just open up KJ103 and hit that red talkback microphone anytime and you can leave a message there, including to play Last Fan Standing later, which today you can win state fair tickets, including carnival armbands.
0: Whole shebang.
1: Okay. Like 4 of them.
0: Yeah.
1: So we'll take calls for that at 7:50 on KJ103.
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0: done traveling. Traveled the last 2 weekends.
1: I'm exhausted. It's a lot.
0: Yeah.
1: So much laundry.
0: I'm tired of eating out at restaurants. Although we got home yesterday afternoon and said, we don't have food at home. Texas Roadhouse it is. Now I'm done.

0: KJ 103, Oklahoma's number one hit music station. TJ and Amanda in the morning. So the iHeartRadio Music Festival is this weekend. This is what I usually do at the iHeartRadio Music Festival because it's in Las Vegas.
1: Yeah.
0: And it starts, you know, it starts at like, you know, 7 Las Vegas time. So it starts at like 9 here.
1: Yeah.
0: And I usually, like, I put it on the TV, and Friday night's awful for me. Just to let you know, I'm sleep deprived all week long. So Friday night is the night I say, tonight I'm going to stay up and I'm going to watch the Thunder. I'm going to watch some football, whatever I decide to say. And I never make it past 8 o'clock.
1: Right.
0: So I will sit on the couch.
1: We're going to do it.
0: On TV, I'll kind of watch. There's usually some pre-interviews or something that's happening. I'll be waiting for that first artist to come on stage. And then about 2:30 in the morning, I wake up and go, huh, what did I miss? So I'm going to have to check. I'll find out if they're replaying it all weekend or what.
1: I want to know.
0: Now, on the iHeartRadio app, we replay it all weekend.
1: Of course.
0: So you can listen to it, which I'll do, you know, mowing the lawn or whatever, listen to the different people and all that stuff.
1: Yeah.
0: But this is this weekend, so it's fun. And it is on Disney Plus and Hulu.
1: Okay.
0: If you want to watch, you know, both nights.
1: And
0: I would hope they replay it. Like, I know some of the festivals, they don't replay it, but we usually replay it. So, okay, Amanda, you have other things that people learned as a kid that when they got to an adult, they realized was total not true.
1: Yeah, I kind of agree with this one. There were going to be people driving around in vans asking kids if they wanted free candy.
0: Oh,
1: and
0: man.
1: Quite frankly, that never happened to me.
0: Well, maybe you're lucky.
1: This one also happened to me, that it was illegal to have the interior light on while driving.
0: Yes.
1: Yeah. I don't think that's actually illegal. Red Lobster was fancy. I still think Red Lobster is fancy. That I was going to catch fire at some point and I would need to stop, drop, and roll.
0: I mean, these are good things to know. These are good.
1: Will said it was good info to have, but as an elementary kid, it seemed like it was going to happen regularly.
0: All right. Feel free to drop those in on our Facebook at TJ Amanda Show. We'd love to hear what you think about that. Okay, three things we need to know in 10 minutes, Amanda.
1: Well, the new Girl Scout cookie flavors have been announced.
0: Okay.
1: And I'm here to share this information with you because I'm excited.
0: Okay. Fun fact. Well, I'll tell you the fun fact later on when you do the story.
1: Okay.
0: Coming up. And then the state fair, like if you drive by, they're setting it up and getting ready.
1: Oh.
0: Things are already happening there. It opens officially on Thursday.
1: Can't wait.
0: We're giving you 4 tickets. So gate admission and carnival armbands as well with last fan standing. So you're going to win 4. You got your chance to win 4 of those each day. We'll take calls to play last fan standing. 750 on KJ.
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1: Perfect.
0: So Friday night is BTS, Cardi B, Goo Goo Dolls, Kenny Chesney, Weezer. I'm excited to see Weezer.
1: They're my friends.
0: And Zara Larsson. Okay, that's Friday night.
1: Okay.
0: So, and again, it's on Disney Plus and Hulu, so you'll be able to watch it. And then Saturday night is Benson Boone, Ciara, Lainey Wilson, Major Lazer, Muse, Snoop Dogg, Smashing Pumpkins.
1: Major Lazer?
0: Yeah.
1: Interesting.
0: Yeah, Stella Lefty. We went, 2000 something. We went. And
1: that's so fun.
0: I've never seen, those DJs are famous because they, because they're great. The arena was more pumped during, I don't remember which one it was, which one of them.
1: Sure. Some Danger Mouse situation.
0: Yeah, something.
1: Yeah.
0: And the arena was more pumped over them performing than anything else, because that's what they do.
1: Yeah.
0: So, yeah.
1: They're so good.
0: Anyway, so, we'll give you all the details all week long, but just make sure, and also you can listen to it on KJ103 and the iHeartRadio app.
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1: Read about this over the weekend. Super excited. The TSA program... This TSA program is coming to Oklahoma City Airport, okay?
0: Okay.
1: It's only one of 13 airports nationwide participating in this. It's called Gateside by TSA PreCheck. So what it allows...

0: reports are pending, but that's their working theory right now. So sad, right? So sad. Okay, here's happier news. Girl Scout cookies are launching two new flavors for 2027. One of them is called Sparkables, and it is their first vegan, gluten-free, allergen-friendly cookie. So basically, they took all major food allergens and eliminated them from this cookie. It's called Sparkables. Very cool. And also, they put out something called Patch Pals, which is a blueberry muffin flavored dog cookie.
1: Oh, fun. Okay.
0: That's,
1: I like that.
0: So cute.
1: Okay. I told you there was a fun fact. So not this past weekend, but the weekend before when my wife and I went to Savannah, Georgia for our anniversary, mm-hmm. that Juliet Gordon-Lowe, the one who started the Girl Scouts, is from there, thus Savannah. But anyway, and the one thing that my wife was like, oh, we didn't stay in Savannah long enough. You know, I want to go back and do some things. And mine, the one I want to go through is like, I want to go to the Girl Scout Museum. I want to go to her birthplace. I want to know how all that started from some woman. And crazy. Now we have blueberry muffin dog treats.
0: It's so fun.
1: Yeah.
0: I know. I would love to do that. I think it would be amazing. Well, those cookies are going to be available January through April. So you have something to look forward to for 2027 already. Those are three things you need to know today on KJ103.
1: Okay. You're going to have to just bear with me telling you about the iHeartRadio Music Festival all week because it's one of my favorite things of the year.
0: So exciting.
1: Sierra performs Saturday night. Okay.

0: seriously, I'm running from the sun like Dracula. It's 100 again today. Like, it's...
1: Please stop.
0: This seems like the most prolonged heat we've had.
1: It feels like an actual sauna outdoors. Like, that's what it feels like.
0: But I saw, get us to Tuesday,
1: yeah.
0: 80 degrees for a high.
1: Let's do it.
0: Right?
1: I say yes to that.
0: Okay, even a chance of some rain again this weekend, and then we're going to get up to like 85. It's so nice. Better.

0: KJ103, Oklahoma's number one hit music station. TJ and Amanda in the morning. Okay, it literally feels like a sauna outside. What were you saying, Amanda?
1: I was saying I went to this hot springs that's like a mineral hot springs, and it's very nice. You can go get in the water.
0: Was that when you went to South Dakota?
1: Yeah, when I was up in South Dakota. And part of it was they had this outdoor sauna, you know, one of those like freestanding, like it's wood, it has a little door. You like get in it, sure. You can sit in this little sauna. And that was part of it. And I was so excited to like get in and sit and like, you know, refresh or whatever. And the whole time I'm in the sauna, I just kept thinking, this feels like the outdoors in Oklahoma right now.
0: I could just go outside like, my front door and sit on the stoop and it's the same thing.
1: And then we got back from South Dakota and I was like, this just feels like the sauna. Now I'm back in the sauna.
0: So literally feels like a sauna.
1: I paid money to sit in a little box that felt like Oklahoma outdoors.
0: It's so
1: hot again.
0: And I think we're brain dead too.
1: I know.
0: Just been prolonged. And so what's going to happen is we're going to get like 4 days of fall. And it's going to be like, why? Wait, so, well, I woke up this morning. It was 41 degrees outside. Like, you know, we're going to have those lows. Thomas, you're dealing with brain rot from this prolonged heat we've been having.
2: Oh man. I woke up and I don't know what was going on. I came downstairs. I turned on the Keurig. And I usually put my coffee cup underneath and, you know, and walk away and then and go do some stuff in the bathroom and come back. And I forgot to put the cup under the Keurig. And next thing I know, I come downstairs and there's coffee all over the counter, all over the ground. And I was so angry.
0: Been there.
1: Yeah.
0: Before. Absolutely.
1: You gotta put the cup under there, man.
0: Yeah. Sarah does it all the time. Brain rot. That's what
2: I'm out of it, man. I'm out of it.
0: Today. I know. It's just hot. It's too hot to know anything.
1: Just hot.
0: I ran a red light this morning. The car in front of me decided he was gonna go through the red light. I said, okay, cool. He went. I'm gonna go. And I'm like, hey sheep. What are you doing?
1: You did it because my dog just keeps staring at me like, a walk today, maybe? Can we go for a walk? I'm like, no, we can't walk today, Maggie. I'm sorry.
0: I am getting used to it. And that's where I think we don't drink as much water. And that's where we have the brain rot and all this stuff. Okay. You ready to do a second date update?
1: Yeah, let's do it.
0: Okay, we're going to drop that in at 7:20. And then at 7:50, you'll call to play Last Fan Standing all week. The pair starts Thursday.
1: Yeah,
0: all week, we have 4 gate admissions. And this includes the carnival armband as well.
1: That's a real deal right
0: there. So you can ride the rides, okay? So you'll win 4 of those if you win Last Band Standing this morning, and we'll take calls at 7:50 on KJ103.
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0: We got Lucy and Moore standing by for the second date update. We'll get her side of the story coming up in about 6 minutes after Bruno Mars and then Ariana Grande. Coming up, KJ 103.

0: living, I'm living, so we turning up. 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
3: Lucy and Moore, welcome to the second date update.
4: Hey, Lucy.
5: Hey.
3: So this is one of those meetings that you just took a chance and it turned into a date, right?
5: Yeah. So the way I met Caleb was he texted the wrong number.
4: Oh.
3: Okay.
5: Yeah. He was just trying to reach someone else. And, you know, I told him, like, yo, you have the wrong person. And instead of just ending it there like normal, you know, we kept talking. And it actually turned into this, like, actually funny back and forth. And, you know, it was just...
3: I love it. That's so good, and also could have been a disaster.
4: Right.
3: Maybe for him it's a disaster because you're on the second date update. But
5: I mean, I thought it was a great date. Like, I left thinking, okay, like, this was worth me, you know, answering this random text, because, like, I usually don't.
3: Sure.
5: You know, ever
3: sure.
5: Do that. Yeah. We were even, you know, chatting back and forth after the date, but then it just kind of faded away and it's been nothing. So
3: yeah,
5: I just thought it went so good,
3: You are. Okay, well, let's get him on.
5: I am.
3: Let's get him on and see if, I don't know, maybe there's a misunderstanding and we'll get another date for you. Okay. All right, we'll take a break, play a couple songs. About 7:40, we'll figure out what's going on here for the second date update on KJ 103. TJ and Amanda in the morning. Fair starts Thursday. Amanda's got her bingo shirt ready.
4: I'm ready.
3: Okay, and we want you to have free tickets. 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

0: So I was saying, right as Zara Larsson was so rudely interrupting me with singing of her song.
1: How dare she?
0: Because I didn't time it very well. 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
1: Okay.
0: Now remember, both nights are on Disney Plus and Hulu, and you can hear them here on KJ103. Second date update next.

0: Caleb in here for the second date update. Thanks for coming on, Caleb.
1: Hey, Caleb.
2: Yeah, sure. Hey, guys.
0: So Lucy said you guys met through a wrong number, which led to, you know, you kind of texting back and forth, going on a date. She thought all the vibes were good. And then you kind of just slowly just went away afterwards. Why are we avoiding a second date?
2: Yeah, I don't have time for her voice memos. Oh, she doesn't text.
0: You sound so annoyed by this. Why? Why are you
1: voice memo? What's going on?
0: Why are you so annoyed?
2: Because I got to listen to 2-minute voice memo and remember everything, then text back to a reply with all the words that she just keeps spewing. Like, it's just too much, dude. It's not worth it.
0: Okay, Lucy, come on in here. What? So you were texting at first, but then you started sending these voice memos.
3: I mean, yeah, they're better than texting. It's, you know, more personal, I thought.
2: Yeah, 2 minutes long, Lucy.
3: That's not long.
1: Yeah, that's not bad.
2: The worst part is like, I'm at work. I'm in the middle of something. I just can't hit play and sit there and listen to you babble for 2 minutes.
0: I get what you're saying. A text I can read right away. Right. I can react, but I don't have time to like listen right now. And then it gets put off. And that, yeah. I kind of get that.
3: I mean, listen when you have time. Like,
2: and then what, like record one back, like go find a quiet place, like that.
0: Caleb is so annoyed by this.
3: Just text back, but texting seems kind of dry to me, especially like we're trying to get to know each other.
0: Yeah, Caleb, can't you just get a chance to hear it? And then, you know, let's say you're driving and you hit play and then you go, okay, I'll hit record and I'll send her something right back.
1: Yeah, easy.
2: Sure. Yeah, sure. And then I'm going to sit through a 3-minute message. Dude, come on.
1: Now it's 3 minutes. It keeps going up in length.
3: You have to sit through it? Like,
2: I mean, it's not that big a deal. I can't skim through it like a text. It's a 3-minute voice memo.
1: You got to commit to the 3 minutes.
0: Well, but okay.
3: Okay, so, I mean, again, the 3 minutes is not long, so...
0: And then you respond when you get a chance to listen to it.
2: Yeah, sure. So I got to respond after sitting through a 5-minute voice memo.
1: Oh, man. These voice memos are getting longer and longer.
0: They're getting longer. Yes, they are. Okay, all right. Okay.
2: So, and also, the worst part, there's like, okay, they're long and they're constant. I'm tapping out, brah.
0: So really, no second date because she sends voice memos instead of text.
2: Too much work, not worth it.
0: Okay.
3: So you're just lazy and can't listen to a voice memo. Wow. Okay.
2: Actually, sending a voice memo instead of dropping a quick text seems way more lazy.
3: Okay, Caleb.
0: Okay. All right. We're not going out again. But listen. You had valid points. Thanks for coming on the second date update. We appreciate you. Okay.
2: Okay,
0: bye.
3: I don't know. I guess he could have maybe said that earlier in our conversation. Maybe like, hey, I don't like voice memos. FYI.
1: Yeah, that seems easy enough.
3: Right?
1: Yeah. Just have that conversation, switch back to text. Okay, moving on.
0: Maybe he was afraid you'd respond with another 5 minutes. It started at 2 minutes. By the end of the call, it was a 10-minute voice memo. Okay.
1: Oh, man.
0: I
3: just not respond. Okay.
0: I mean, I get it. Amanda called me out. I used to send her videos instead of text. She's like, stop. What are you doing? Stop sending me videos. Just send me a text or send me a voice.
3: Be up front. Right. So, well, you know, now I know.
0: All right, Lucy, thanks for coming on the second date update. We appreciate you.
1: Yeah.
3: Thanks, guys.
0: And I will just call you out again, Amanda. I could probably find over the last 2 weeks a text that says, hey, that could have just been a text. And also a text that you said, dude, that's too much reading. That should have been a voice memo.
1: Yeah.
0: You're very strict.
1: I know what I want.
0: I get that they're both annoying coming from me. Okay, 405-460-1027. Is this guy ridiculous or, you know, valid point? Amanda seems to think both. Okay, the state fair starts Thursday.
1: I can't wait.
0: Okay, and we have all week your chance to win 4 gate admission passes.
1: Okay.
0: And with that comes 4 carnival wristbands, so you could go ride the rides at the carnival as well, okay?
1: So fun. Best day ever.
0: Well, we're going to take a break, and when we come back, we'll take your calls to play Last Fan Standing. 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
0: Okay, everyone's trying to get in to play Last Fan Standing.
1: Wow.
0: Because we have 4 tickets to get into the State Fair, the gate admission, and they come also with carnival armbands as well, so you can go on the rides. Okay. 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Hit that red talkback microphone. Leave us your name and phone number, and we'll grab someone that way as well, all right? 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

0: Ariana Grande, Hate That I Made You Love Me, KJ103. Hi, you're on with TJ and Amanda in the morning.
1: Yes, I wanted to comment on the Caleb situation.
0: Caleb who's like, I can't go out with her again because she sends voice memos and they're really long. Enough. Yes.
1: Yeah, that's ridiculous. It's like you're really not interested in her if you don't want to talk to her for 2 minutes or 3 minutes, whatever the case.
2: Yeah. I think you might be right. Well, it might be okay. Deeper than just he doesn't like the voice memo. Maybe he just doesn't like her voice.
0: No, I'm gonna try to see it from his side.
2: Okay.
0: Because you said if he doesn't want to talk to her for 2 minutes. No, this is her talking at him for 2 minutes. Well, him having to retain everything she said and go, okay, now I have to reply to these five items that she gave me.
2: Part of being in a relationship. This is one day.
0: This is not a relationship.
1: Are we really there in society when it comes to dating and talking and trying to get to know somebody?

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1: Come on.
0: It's going to be a fun couple of nights. I could

0: KJ 103, TJ and Amanda in the morning. I'm so puffy.
1: Babe,
0: my eyes are so allergies. So the last weekend I was in Georgia.
1: Yeah.
0: Went to Savannah. This past weekend I was in New York.
1: Yes.
0: And then we have everything that's going on here. My allergies had just said, hey, like seriously, it looks like I got stung by bees.
1: It looks like someone punched you in both eyes.
0: I never looked this bad at all. I'm like, seriously.
1: Sorry, buddy.
0: Yeah.
1: It's okay. You're still beautiful to me.
0: Oh, thank you.
1: You're welcome.
0: Can't you see? Is that a song? Everything I hope for. Okay.
1: Right, I love it when you sing.
0: Okay. Me singing is the allergies of your life, the puffy face annoyance. Let's just play. We have all week tickets to go to the Oklahoma State Fair. These are gate passes, and they include the carnival armband.
1: Yeah.
0: So thank you, Oklahoma State Fair, for
1: so
0: giving
1: nice
0: us
1: of
0: that
1: them.
0: This week. Okay, Amanda, who's playing today?
1: Well, she works for Enterprise Insurance Accounting. From Moore, we have LaToya.
0: Hey, LaToya.
2: Hey.
0: Favorite thing to eat at the fair is?
2: Corn dog.
1: Yes,
0: okay.
1: Preach.
0: Can't go wrong there. Okay, and who's trying to beat LaToya today?
1: Well, she sent us a message on the talkback, Mike, and her birthday is, in fact, Thursday. From OKC, we've got Lindsay.
0: Well, happy birthday, Lindsay.
3: Thank you.
0: You might be spending it at the fair. We're going to ask each two questions. Whoever answers the most correctly is the winner. Let's play Last Fan Standing.
1: The category today is last week's headlines. These are all things that made headlines over the past week.
0: Okay, and LaToya in Moore is going first. Here's your question.
1: Who did OU and OSU play in football this past weekend?
2: I don't know.
0: 3 seconds. 3, 2, 1,
1: that's
0: time's
1: okay.
0: up.
1: Okay, not a football girl, not a sports girl, LaToya. It's okay. OU played Michigan and OSU played Oregon.
0: Gosh, two completely different vibes coming out of that game. My dad said after the OU game, looks like it's going to be a long season. And then OSU, cloud nine, knocked it off Oregon. Okay.
1: It's okay. Take a breath.
0: No, I can't. When did the thunder start? Okay. Let's go.
1: Lindsay,
0: here's your question.
1: This long-awaited sequel was the number one movie at the box office this past weekend.
0: 3 seconds. Three, two,
3: one. I don't know.
0: Time's up.
1: Oh, that's okay. It was Practical Magic 2.
0: I don't know how long awaited. It did 30 million.
1: Like 20 years ago or something.
0: Yeah,
1: it
0: but
1: was
0: it's
1: crazy.
0: It did okay. Okay.
1: Yeah.
0: So, okay, these are good warm-up questions. We're going to go back to LaToya and Moore.
1: In a speech last week, President Trump said every U.S. adult would receive how much money if Republicans retain control of Congress in the midterm election?
0: Three seconds.
2: Let's just say 2,000.
0: 2,000 is a great guess.
1: That's a great guess. He actually said 5,000.
0: 5,000.
1: Yeah.
0: Okay. All right. So, I guess.
1: Lindsay, if you get this one right, you win. If you get it wrong, we go to the tiebreaker.
0: Here's your question, Lindsay.
1: Last week, Taylor Swift scored her first number one at country radio in 13 years with what song?
0: 3 seconds. Three. Two.
3: Shoot
0: was on her last album.
1: The song was called I Knew It, I Knew You.
0: That was the Toy Story song. So
1: we got to go with the tiebreaker.
0: Okay. Aww. All right. So someone has to win.
1: Yes.
0: So whoever's closest to this answer is going to win these State Fair tickets. And Lindsay, you will answer first.
1: What percentage of Americans think it's acceptable to leave bright outdoor Christmas lights on late at night?
0: We're already talking Christmas.
1: Yep.
0: Okay, Lindsay?
3: 37%.
0: LaToya?
2: 40%.
0: Okay, what's the answer, Amanda?
1: The answer is 60%, so LaToya wins.
0: LaToya's our winner, LaToya!
1: That was a tough one. Tough game today.
0: Yeah.
2: Those were hard.
0: Well, Lindsay. Hey.
1: Lindsay, I know. You've got more chances.
0: Have a happy birthday anyway, and you still have more chances the rest of the week, okay? So try again.
3: Thank you.
0: Okay, bye. Give it up for Lindsay.
3: Bye.
0: Okay. LaToya, you got 4 passes to go to the Oklahoma State Fair. These are the gate passes that'll get you in and also include the carnival armbands. Congratulations.
2: Awesome. Thank you guys so much.
0: You are welcome, and we are giving these away all week, so we'll take more callers tomorrow when we play.
4: Last Fan Standing!
0: okay, stuff you were told as a kid that you thought was true, and then you got to be an adult, and you're like, wait a minute!
1: Oh, and I was lied to.
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2: So I kind of mentioned this during Last Fan Standing, but come on, OU. And then we got to play Georgia before Texas. How am I, again, I'm coming up with the problem of how am I doing an OU Texas song? Like, we got to beat Georgia, or I might just have to be like, you know what, this year, no OU Texas song.
3: No.
2: What am I going to say?
3: I don't know.
2: We underachieve again, and Texas beat the number one team. That's a fun song.
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0: KJ 103, TJ and Amanda in the morning. Okay. The topic is,
1: yes.
0: What did you learn as a child?
1: Yes.
0: That as an adult, you were like, wait a minute.
1: Not true.
0: Right. Not true at all.
1: I was lied to.
0: Okay. Mine was from television.
1: Okay.
0: According to television, if a couple, maybe they were on a date, maybe they met on a Pacific Princess cruise line.
1: You just say, yeah.
0: Love boat.
1: Uh-huh.
0: Maybe they were a married couple that was on vacation.
1: Okay.
0: If they went into a hotel room,
1: sure.
0: Closed the door,
1: yeah.
0: And then 2 seconds later, the door opened just a little bit and they put a do not disturb sign on
1: on
0: the doorknob.
1: Yeah.
0: Well, there was some romance about to happen in there.
1: Shenanigans.
0: Okay, right?
1: Happening in that room.
0: So my little sister, Shannon, and I, who spent a lot of time running around hotels as kids.
1: Sure.
0: We'd go by a door that has a do not disturb sign and we'd be like, oh, I know what's going on in there. Probably some, we were kids, probably some kissy
1: romance stuff is happening.
0: Uh-huh. First comes love, then comes marriage, then comes in the baby.
1: Really, those people just wanted the housekeeper to stay out of the room. Like, that was really the whole reason.
0: As an adult, I know it means stay out of my room.
1: That's really
0: Don't knock at my door.
1: Yeah.
0: I want to sleep, or I don't want you touching my stuff.
1: Yeah. On ships, we called it the D&D. Did you put the D&D on?
0: The do not disturb.
1: Yeah, you called the D&D.
0: Yes.
1: The D&D is on.
0: That makes sense. Okay. Amanda, did you have something as a child?
1: I did. And I also want to discuss my ex-husband's because I find it hilarious. He thought that belly buttons were going to be a big issue. He like saw something in a movie once where like a belly button like came undone and the person like deflated like a balloon. And so he kind of thought growing up that like, well, you got to be careful with the belly button because it might just pop open at any moment. And it wasn't until like way later that he realized that's not going to happen. You're like, your belly button's okay.
0: Now, people are chiming in on our Facebook and Instagram. You'll follow us, TJ Amanda Show. What are some of the ones that people believed as a kid and found out was totally fake as an adult?
1: That my parents had to check my Halloween candy for drugs. Mm. that you had to wait 30 minutes to swim after eating.
0: Yes.
1: I mean.
0: Yes.
1: Is that true?
0: Okay. There's on Friends. They said that's not true. And Joey said, well, tell that to my uncle. And they go, did something happen? He goes, no, he just really believes that. Okay.
1: Somebody else said that I had to be quiet when you were fishing. Crystal, I think you do have to be quiet.
0: Don't you have to be quiet when you're fishing?
1: I feel like you have to. Franklin said Red Lobster was fancy. Oh, Dixie said I was terrified of the Bermuda Triangle.
0: Oh, yes.
1: We really thought that was going to be a problem. It was going to come
0: down. There were shows growing up, and you can still find them. They're still a thing.
1: Yeah.
0: But this was like on mainstream TV.
1: Yeah.
0: The Loch Ness Monster.
1: Big issue. We thought that was going to get us in the water.
0: Now, Bigfoot, there are still entire shows based on looking for Bigfoot.
1: Yeah.
0: Okay.
1: Yeah. What else? That I just couldn't wait to grow up. A lot of people said that they really thought as a kid that like growing up was going to be so much better. And then when they grew up, they were like, wait a minute. Being a kid was not the best.
0: Being a kid is awesome.
1: Yeah, that's what Katie said.
0: Okay. And I'm not counting teen years. Teen years were terrible. I'd never want to do that again.
1: That's the whole thing.
0: But I would love to be fat little 12-year-old TJ again, running around town.
1: Oh, right?
0: The same shirt I slept in
1: for
0: 2 days. And then sleeping in that same dirty shirt later on.
1: Well, that sounds
0: gross. Angie said, what dirty little TJ did.
1: Angie said, my daughter is still mad at me that if she crossed her eyes, they would get stuck.
0: I mean, that's
1: not
0: true. Okay.
1: Not going to happen.
0: Okay. What's yours? 405-460-1027. Or you can chime in on also on the Talkback mic on the iHeartRadio app. Just open up KJ103, hit that red microphone, or drop it at TJ Amanda Show on Facebook and Instagram.
1: Yeah. Exciting. Let us know.
0: And just
1: what's your thing?
0: Just know. If I see that do not disturb sign on your door.
1: Brown sugar, brown bear.
0: KJ103 from the Bell.
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This is like one of my favorite weeks of the year, except for the fact that it's still 100. Because Fair starts Thursday. iHeartRadio Music Festival is this weekend, Friday. Which, you know, you can listen to it on KJ103, watch it on Disney Plus and Hulu. Yeah. And then, usually in a good football mood, not this week, but you know.

0: KJ103, TJ and Amanda in the morning. Second date update coming up at 9:20. It was one of those accidental texts.
1: So random.
0: You got the wrong number. Oh, okay.
1: Oh,
0: well,
1: did I?
0: Well, what's your... Well,
1: Who are you?
0: Maybe it's the right number. They're on the second date update, so it didn't work out as well as we're making it sound. But we'll find out at 9:20, KJ103.

0: KJ 103, TJ and Amanda in the morning. Amanda, you and I were just talking off air about your State Fair bingo shirt, which
1: came in the mail. I'm so excited. It looks beautiful.
0: So, State Fair bingo, not a new idea.
1: No.
0: State Fair bingo shirt is where Amanda, now when are we doing this?
1: We're going to do it the 22nd.
0: Why the 22nd?
1: It's like $4 Tuesday on the 22nd.
0: Oh.
1: And so there's all the like different foods that are $4. It's $4 admission.
0: Okay.
1: It's kind of like when all the bargain hunters go, you know?
0: Sure. Yeah. Okay, so what we're gonna do then is what's one item that's on your bingo shirt?
1: There is
0: kid on a leash on there?
1: Kid on a leash is definitely on there.
0: So then Amanda goes, oh, you have a kid on a leash. Will you dob my bingo shirt?
1: Yes.
0: And then people poke your body with a bingo dobby.
1: That's on my body. But
0: it'll be poking your body,
1: yeah,
0: right?
1: Yeah, sure. If that's what you're into, I guess come find me on Tuesday.
0: Okay. But you have to fit in the category.
1: You have to be in the category.
0: If you are pervert who likes to dob a body,
1: then that's
0: the center square.
1: That's the free space.
0: That's the free space because we know that's going to be the easiest
1: one.
0: Okay, so that's the plan. So Tuesday, our goal is...
1: Not this Tuesday, next Tuesday, 22nd.
0: Yeah, because the fair doesn't start till Thursday.
1: Exactly.
0: Okay, so Tuesday we're going to go for $4 Tuesday.
1: Yes.
0: And then let me just make sure my schedule is clear.
1: Oh, great. I've made this whole plan and now you don't even know if you're free. My real goal is because they have all the foods for $4 and so they'll let you like try. There's a whole list of vendors that have these like little $4 like samplers of what they offer.
0: Cool. Okay.
1: I want to eat. That's really what I want to do.
0: Okay. And then we're going to get you either a bingo or an X. If we could get a blackout.
1: Yes. Oh my gosh, that'd be amazing.
0: That's a lot of spotting.
1: I tried to make them kind of easy. One is like person wearing an OU shirt, person wearing an OSU shirt.
0: Done.
1: Like that should
0: we'll
1: be
0: get
1: easy,
0: that in
1: right?
0: the parking lot. We'll get
1: right.
0: that by the
1: easy.
0: Way. Okay.
1: Yeah. Some of them are harder.
0: Okay. And then we'll post the video and you can follow along and,
1: you too can play Oklahoma State Fair Bingo.
0: We'll post it in clips and then we'll put a whole video together.
1: It's going to be great.
0: Okay.
1: It's going to be so fun.
0: Three things we need to know in 10 minutes. What do you got?
1: The Emmy Awards are tonight.
0: Oh, they are.
1: Yeah. And I can watch because I have live TV now.
0: So that's right. Did you figure out how to hook up the antenna?
1: You got me an antenna for my birthday so I could watch it.
0: Amanda didn't know you could just buy a cheap antenna, hook it up to your TV.
1: I got it.
0: And watch live TV.
1: But I want to talk about some of the highlights.
0: Okay, we'll do that and then second date update at 9:20 KJ.
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0: Did I miss all that?
1: Okay, keep going.
2: The cast of Baywatch is going to be on hand to present an award. It's a whole thing. It's like a throwback evening. So that's going to be really fun.
1: The Baywatch award will be presented in slow motion. Just like them running on the beach.
2: That was quick. I like that. Yeah, that was really good.
1: Also, like throwback. It's a very throwback Emmy Awards.
2: Very niche Emmy Awards. Okay, so let's talk about SNAP food benefits. So there are changes coming to SNAP policies. October 1st, states are going to be required to pay 75% of the administration costs of running the program. The states are kind of saying, hey, we're not prepared to do that. We don't really know how that's going to happen. So Congress is trying to delay the new cost-sharing rules so the states have more time. There's also some other changes coming. Like if you're an adult without dependents, you have to be 64 instead of 54. It's just a whole thing. So if you have SNAP benefits, maybe go online, check out the changes, see what's happening so that you can be prepared for that so you don't lose your access to your benefits. If you do one thing today, what should you do? Well, I just found out that over at the Mustang Parks and Rec, they do a Monday night game night. First, third, and fifth Monday of each month at 6:15. You can go over there if you're 18 or older. It's totally free. They have card games and board games. And you can just meet people and play games. Doesn't that sound so fun? I think it sounds like a cool way to meet people. So go check that out if you're free tonight. Those are three things you need to know today on KJ103.
1: Yeah, because my family, Sarah has banned board games in my house.
2: See? You need another outlet for board games.
1: Which also be the reason I could be banned from the library on board game night.
2: Oh, no. You're not invited.
1: We're very competitive. Stella Lefty's at our iHeartRadio Music Festival. She'll be singing this song. Right.

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0: KJ 103, TJ and Amanda in the morning. So it was literally last week because I was going to New York this weekend.
1: Yeah.
0: My daughter wrote a play. And
1: very impressive.
0: And was in a theater there, and it was anyway, I had to go see
1: Cool.
0: Opening weekend.
1: Of course.
0: But so we in advance bought tickets for Friday night and Saturday night.
1: Yes.
0: We got there like Friday afternoon, and then we left Sunday morning. So we were gonna go to two nights. But on a whim, I just said to myself,
1: what if?
0: This was maybe Tuesday.
1: Okay.
0: I said, maybe if I could just get one ticket to Harry Styles, I could see this play and just maybe just get over to Madison Square Garden in time to see Harry on stage.
1: But aren't the tickets like $1 trillion?
0: I found a single for $230
1: level. Okay, that's not terrible.
0: So I thought, you know what? I'm a dad. I'm going to New York to support my daughter's play.
1: Yeah.
0: It had a full house anyway, but whatever. So I didn't do it. And then the next day was rewarded with Harry Styles coming to Dallas.
1: Yay!
0: Okay, so, but still, now I got to go through the... Remember how hard I was trying to get tickets to... Okay, this is AT&T Stadium, and it's two nights.
1: Oh, okay, that's huge.
0: It's definitely big, but with that being said...
1: All of Texas will be coming to the show.
0: All of Texas and all
1: Oklahoma,
0: of America
1: and
0: Canada
1: surrounding.
0: And Mexico.
1: How close does he get other than Dallas? Like, what's the next closest? We'll have to look it up because that'll tell you like the radius of people coming to the show. Do you know what I mean?
0: Yes, I'm just because
1: if there's one in like I don't know New Orleans, then that takes care
0: Phoenix,
1: of like okay, Phoenix, okay,
0: LA,
1: okay.
0: Atlanta.
1: Got it.
0: Chicago.
1: And Dallas? That's it?
0: That's a big region.
1: Oh.
0: Well, and then like Toronto,
1: sure.
0: Berlin.
1: Oh my gosh.
0: Paris. Now there was always that thing. This could be a thing.
1: Yeah.
0: That they can only raise ticket prices by a certain percent when you resell tickets.
1: That's true.
0: And so if these are
1: tickets
0: are as expensive as, you know, they might be. By the way, you can already buy tickets on a resale site and they haven't even gone on sale yet.
1: That's so dumb.
0: Yes. And we're talking like $1,600
1: well, the good news
0: for lower
1: is
0: level.
1: You could always get to Phoenix, Chicago, Atlanta. Those are all cities that are easy to get to.
0: Yeah, but I can also just get to Dallas. If
1: yeah.
0: I can't get tickets in Dallas, I'm not getting tickets anywhere.
1: Okay, that's true.
0: Okay, and it's...
1: We gotta go. I wanna
0: but
1: go.
0: But if there's a chance that I could buy resale tickets, now this is next summer.
1: Yeah.
0: Paris, which I've never been to Paris, never been to London.
1: I'd rather stay in Dallas.
0: Oh, I know, but if it would cost
1: like a lot
0: me...
1: of effort.
0: If it would cost me the same...
1: Yeah.
0: To fly to London or... and
1: right,
0: I get
1: what you're saying.
0: Not necessarily
1: ticket
0: the same, because
1: yeah.
0: I'm not paying $1,500 for a ticket.
1: Yeah.
0: But if... Instead of paying... I'm not paying $400... But let's say the only way I could get in is $400.
1: Yeah.
0: But in Wembley Stadium, I could get in for $130.
1: Right.
0: Put that towards a trip to London.
1: But then you got to pay for like food and hotel. And
0: no, I understand that. The point is, this is a tough ticket to get.
1: I see. Okay. My boyfriend over the weekend sent me a text that said, been listening to Harry Styles. He's pretty good. Like, he's like a new convert to Harry Styles.
0: Welcome to the world of Harry Styles.
1: Yeah, so I think I can
0: JD.
1: Get him on board to come to the concert with us
0: because
1: he's into him now.
0: So once I have tickets, I will encourage you to try to get tickets.
1: Yeah, okay.
0: Nobody else try to get tickets.
1: Got it.
0: No, to each his own. So anyway, April 9th, April 10th.
1: Okay. We can
0: now, there's
1: do that.
0: Also a better chance that I can get tickets for this show because I work at KJ103.
1: Sure.
0: Maybe.
1: Who knows, though?
0: Yeah, who knows?
1: If they're that hard of a sell, we might not have any sort of...
0: Whereas in New York, where there's only 20,000 seats
1: yeah.
0: and blah, blah, blah.
1: Nobody cares about you.
0: So this is my next obsession.
1: Okay, let's do it. April, Harry Styles.
0: So, yeah, so I did sign up for the pre-sale.
1: Do you have to be like a Citibank card holder or something stupid, or can I just sign up?
0: I just signed up, so
1: okay.
0: I don't know what that means.
1: Okay, I'm going to sign up too. I'm going to go on
0: that. And
1: line.
0: It says like the tickets range from $79 to $398 face value.
1: Okay.
0: Okay. If I can get face value tickets,
1: okay,
0: then I might pay a little more to be close. But if I have to get resale, that's just it. I don't want to spend $250 to sit in the last row at AT&T Stadium. I'll just go watch that Netflix thing again.
1: Seriously. That's really good.
0: Okay. This is my next obsession.
1: Okay. It says registration closes. Okay. Tickets go on sale September 16th.
0: Okay. There is
1: September 16th. That's like this week.
0: Yeah. Yeah.
1: Oh, okay.
0: The
1: oh
0: American
1: gosh.
0: Express presale like begins tomorrow.
1: Yeah. Oh my gosh. Okay. I got to sign up. Clear bags only. Let's do this.
0: Do you have an American Express?
1: No.
0: Okay. Find someone with an American Express.
1: I'm going to sign up for the presale at attstadium.com/events/Harry Styles.
0: Okay.
1: I'm doing it right now.
0: Cool.
1: He looks so cute in this picture with his big guitar.
0: And then when we're all sad that we didn't get tickets, then
1: we're getting tickets.
0: Then email us at KJ103 and say, how can I win tickets to Harry Styles?
1: I'm manifesting it right
0: now. Because that'll be the next thing that happens.
1: I'm manifesting it.
0: Okay, you do that while we get to the second date update. While you're at it, Amanda fest a second date.
1: Ugh.
0: That doesn't seem to work as well.
1: I know, I don't try hard.
0: But we're going to do second date update code about 10 minutes.
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1: Lucy and Moore, welcome to the Second Date Update.
2: Hey, Lucy.
3: Hey.
1: So this is one of those meetings that you just took a chance and it turned into a date, right?
3: Yeah. So the way I met Caleb was he texted the wrong number.
2: Oh.
1: Okay.
3: Yeah. He was just trying to reach someone else. And, you know, I told him, like, yo, you have the wrong person. And instead of just ending it there like normal, you know, we kept talking. And it actually turned into this, like, actually funny back and forth. And, you know, it was just...
1: I love it. That's so good. And also could have been a disaster.
2: Right.
1: Maybe for him it's a disaster because you're on the Second Date Update, but...
3: I mean, I thought it was a great date. Like, I left thinking, okay, like, this was worth me, you know, answering this random text. Because, like, I usually don't. We were even, you know, chatting back and forth after the date, but then it just kind of... faded away and it's been nothing. So
1: yeah,
3: I just thought it went so good
1: You are. Okay, well, let's get him on. Let's get him on and see if, I don't know, maybe there's a misunderstanding and we'll get another date for you. Okay. All right, we'll do it right after Zara Larsson, who, by the way, performing Friday night at our iHeartRadio Music Festival in Las Vegas.
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1: Let's get Caleb in here for the second date update. Thanks for coming on, Caleb.
2: Hey, Caleb.
3: Yeah, sure. Hey, guys.
1: So Lucy said you guys met through a wrong number, which led to, you know, you kind of texting back and forth, going on a date. She thought all the vibes were good. And then you kind of just slowly just went away afterwards. Why are we avoiding a second date?
3: Yeah, I don't have time for her voice memos. Oh, she doesn't text.
1: You sound so annoyed by this. Why? Why
2: are you voice memo? What's going on?
1: Why are you so annoyed?
3: Because I got to listen to 2-minute voice memo and remember everything, then text back to a reply with all the words that she just keeps spewing. Like, it's just too much, dude. It's not worth it.
1: Okay, Lucy, come on in here. What? So you were texting at first, but then you started sending these voice memos.
4: I mean, yeah, they're better than texting. It's, you know, more personal, I thought.
3: Yeah, 2 minutes long, Lucy.
4: That's not long.
2: Yeah, that's not that bad.
3: The worst part is like, I'm at work. I'm in the middle of something. I just can't hit play and sit there and listen to you babble for 2 minutes.
1: I get what you're saying. A text I can read right away. Right. I can react, but I don't have time to like listen right now. And then it gets put off. And that, yeah. I kind of get that.
4: I mean, listen when you have time. Record one back.
3: Like, go find a quiet place. Like, that's the whole process.
1: Caleb is so annoyed by this.
4: Text back, but texting seems kind of dry to me, especially like we're trying to get to know each other.
1: Yeah, Caleb, can't you just get a chance to hear it? And then, you know, let's say you're driving and you hit play and then you go, okay, I'll hit record and I'll send her something right back.
2: Yeah, easy.
3: Sure. Yeah, sure. And then I'm going to sit through a 3-minute message. Dude, come on.
2: Now it's 3 minutes. It keeps going up in length.
4: You have to sit through it? Like,
3: yeah,
4: what?
3: I mean, I can't skim through it like a text. It's a 3-minute voice memo.
2: You got to commit to the 3 minutes.
1: Okay, so,
4: I mean, again, the 3 minutes is not long, so...
1: And then you respond when you get a chance to listen to it.
3: Yeah, sure. So I got to respond after sitting through a 5-minute voice memo.
2: Oh, man. These voice memos get longer and longer.
1: They're getting longer. Yes, they are. Okay, all right. Okay.
3: And also, the worst part, there's like, okay, they're long and they're constant. I'm tapping out, brah.
1: So really, no second date because she sends voice memos instead of text.
3: Too much work, not worth it.
1: Okay.
4: So you're just lazy and can't listen to a voice memo. Wow. Okay.
3: Actually, sending a voice memo instead of dropping a quick text seems way more lazy.
4: Okay, Caleb. Okay.
1: All right. We're not going out again. But listen. You had valid points. Thanks for coming on the second date update. We appreciate you. Okay.
3: Okay,
1: bye.
4: I don't know. I guess he could have maybe said that earlier in our conversation. Maybe like, hey, I don't like voice memos. FYI.
2: Yeah, you that know, seems easy like, enough.
4: Right?
2: Yeah. Just have that conversation, switch back to text. Okay, moving on.
1: Maybe he was afraid you'd respond with another 5 minutes. It started at two minutes. By the end of the call, it was a 10-minute voice memo. Okay.
4: Just not respond. Okay.
1: I mean, I get it. Amanda called me out. I used to send her videos instead of text. She's like, stop. What are you doing? Stop sending me videos. Just send me a text or send me a voice.
4: Be upfront. Right. So, well, you know, now I know.
1: All right, Lucy, thanks for coming on the second date update. We appreciate you.
2: Yeah.
4: Thanks, guys.
1: And again, he works at a job where he can't just listen all day. So now he's got 3-4. I get his problem. We've also had people that are like, I drive for a living. I can't read your texts all day. Answer the phone.
2: Okay.
1: What?
2: Brit Fit Fab, which, by the way, on Instagram, great name, Brit Fit Fab. She sent us a message. She said, Caleb is lazy. It's not talking at him. It's giving him a personal connection throughout the day. She didn't say she expects him to listen and respond right then. She also didn't ask him to retain and respond to every detail. That's true. I mean, maybe he's busy. I get it. But he could like take a couple minutes.
1: There is a feature.
2: Or three or four.
1: There is a feature.
2: Yeah.
1: When I see that Amanda sends me, you know, a minute or longer.
2: Yeah.
1: Voice
2: sometimes
1: memo,
2: I do
1: that you can click it and read it as text.
2: Yes. Also, can you speed it up too? Is there a way to speed it up? So I'm just talking really fast.
1: That needs to be a feature.
2: That sounds fun.
1: All right. I mean, listen,
2: There are ways to make the connection, you know? Okay,
1: all right. 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Olivia Dean's coming up.
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0: KJ103, TJ and Amanda in the morning, Dominic Fike, Baby Doll. Okay, the second date update, he was like, she'd send me these like 2, 3, 5 minute long.
1: They kept getting longer.
0: Yeah, voice memos instead of just like, give me a text and I'm busy. I can't listen to your voice memos. Just send me a text. I can glance at it. I can reply. I don't need to listen to your long soliloquy. Anyway, so he doesn't want to go out again. What, Taylor?
2: He's going to make me sound like a little weirdo or something.
1: But okay.
2: If he thinks 2 minutes and 3 minutes and 5 minutes is long, he's not.
0: What are you saying?
1: She's saying his concept of time is a little skewed. If he thinks 2 minutes is a long time, okay. Where else is he going to think 2 minutes is a long time?
0: Oh, I see.
1: Do you see what we're talking about here?
0: Okay.
1: I followed Taylor immediately.
0: Okay.
1: I knew exactly what you were talking about.
0: I gotcha.
1: Yes.
0: Okay.
1: Your concept of time.
0: We'll just wrap it up right here. Let's just wrap up this conversation.
2: Okay. Bye.
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2: Time to go. Seacrest with you. They say a rose by any other name would not smell as sweet, but it might be a bit more reliable. I've got the most loyal, trustworthy, and grounded first names

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1: Ryan Seacrest here. How many of us have had somebody in our lives for a long time and realized that you put their name, you misspelled their name wrong in your contacts? And you may have called them by the wrong name. I have your name wrong, Sisney, in my contacts still.
2: Still? It's been like 20 years.
1: Yeah, because I put it in there before I had seen it ever. And I guessed what Sisney spelled was. And there it is. I actually had my friend Reagan. I had his name spelled wrong for a long time, too. He finally corrected me like 5 years into our friendship. But I never went back and adjusted in my contacts. Why? My sister's husband, my brother-in-law.
2: Yes, that's who that is.
1: I spelled his name wrong, too. And it's still in there as Jimmy Lee.
2: Oh, I was like, how do you spell Jimmy?
1: It's Jimmy Leach. But I only got to the Lee part before I must have moved on.
2: Gave up.
1: I didn't even get to the CH. But still in there wrong. Why can't I go back and correct it?
2: Doesn't it bother you? When I know something's wrong, I have to go back and fix it.
1: Generally, but I don't know with my contacts.
3: Yeah, I'm the same as Ryan. Once you're in, like if you're in as like somebody, the KISS intern, and you get hired, you're still in my phone as KISS intern.
1: Yes. I have a
2: bananas.
1: I have Derek Huff's name in my contacts is DWTS winner.
3: Yeah, I would leave it like that too.
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1: 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For his Jay-Z 30 tour celebrating the 30th anniversary of his debut, Reasonable Doubt. I've been nothing short of stellar, so I'm going to bring out to L.A. for one of the two last gigs with a VIP pitch package. Worthy of the moment. 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
1: These are the first names that have been deemed the most loyal, trustworthy, and grounded for the quote of the day. 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Coming up next.

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1: Oh, I want to tell you, I saw this. These are considered the names. These are the future names for children that are considered to be the most loyal, trustworthy, and grounded people if they have this name. So if you're thinking about a baby name, the most loyal, trustworthy, and grounded female names, Elizabeth, Caroline, and Anna. We don't have any here.
2: No.
1: For the guys, the names are William, Robert, and Alexander.
2: Oh, Robert is stand-up.
1: Really? Do you know a Robert?
2: I know, yeah. Every Robert I know is like...
1: Isn't your husband Robert?
2: No, he's just Robbie. Isn't that interesting?
1: He's not Robert.
3: No, he's not Robert.
2: He's just Robbie on his birth certificate. R-O-B-Y.
1: But that is interesting. I never thought about that.
3: It's kind of like Roby.
2: Yeah, it's not Robert.
1: And did you ever ask his parents why?
2: No, actually.
3: And why is Robert Bobby?
1: Are you guys, I mean...
2: Yeah, I don't know.
3: Right? That makes zero sense to me.
1: Why is Richard?
3: Uh-huh. We can't even say it.
1: Let's just move on to the quote. No amount of waiting will make you braver. No amount of worrying will make you safer. So stop.
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2: 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Oklahoma City. Seacrest, Sissany, and Tanya with you. Caller on the line, he says his girlfriend is not one to get married, but she agreed to be his nephew's godmother.

0: This is KJ103.
1: Ryan Seacrest here. I'm not quite sure I understand this, but Mike is on the line here and says that his girlfriend agreed to not marry him, but be his nephew's godmother. Is that accurate? Is that right?
2: That is right. We own our own house together. We have a dog together. And I just feel like being my nephew's godmother is a lot more serious. It's like a life commitment too. And you're ready to make that. We own a house together. We might as well just, you know, be married.
1: And, so you're saying, hey, if you're willing to be my nephew's godmother, you should be willing to be with me for life.
2: We always talk about being together for life. She's a couple years younger than me and she's in school, and that's her excuse is, she wants to wait till she's done with school. And I know it's probably only another year if everything goes to plan.
1: But why can't you wait?
2: I don't know if you've ever felt like that this is your person in your life, Ryan, but
1: way
2: I know
1: to put
2: that
1: it on
2: she's
1: me.
2: My person.
3: Yeah, have you felt that, Ryan?
1: Way to put it on me. My view on this, Mike, is good news. She wants to be the godmother. That's a sign she's willing to commit into your life and your circle and your family.
3: That's
1: for
3: true.
1: A long time. So give her a beat. Like, school's stressful and it's the beginning. Give her a beat to get through it. I could see myself saying that back when I was in school.
3: Yeah. And I think she just wants to have the timeline be right.
1: This is a good sign that she wants to be the godmother. And good luck, Mike.
2: I appreciate your advice. I listen to your show every day. Thank you, guys.
1: Thanks, brother.
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1: It is a Monday. Primetime Emmys tonight. Today's National Cream-Filled Donut Day. Happy birthday to the Pope. The Pope's got a big party coming up.
2: Pope Leo.
1: Yeah, Pope Leo does.

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1: You know, if the theme parks are doing Halloween, it's fine for you to start getting ready for Halloween and decorating your house for Halloween. I think it's totally fine. And we're ready for some of these fall holidays. It's fine, obviously, to start planning your Thanksgiving.

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1: Tanya, you were pitching a new idea for Thanksgiving this year, weren't you?
2: Yeah, well, because we were talking to some of our family who will have to double dip on Thanksgiving, like come to ours and go to another family member's. Mm-hmm. And so we were thinking about maybe doing it differently this year and doing, instead of doing Thanksgiving at like 3 or 4, Thanksgiving dinner, doing Thanksgiving brunch. That way everybody can come to us early and then go to their other houses. But then I was like, do we serve French toast and pancakes and eggs?
3: Turkey sausage?
2: Yeah. Turkey sausage.
4: A little spin on it.
3: Patties.
4: I mean, people are going to eat all day, so might as well just feed them their brunch and then
1: you get,
4: they
1: get excited. You get up, put the parade on, put the game on and start. But you have plenty of breakfast turkey items.
2: Right. And like, yeah, you're right. We could do like a spin. Like we could do like, yeah, instead of mashed potatoes, we do hash browns. And instead of stuffing, we do...
1: You'll figure it out.
4: Like a turkey hash.
2: Cranberry pancakes. You know, like we could kind of do a spin on things.
3: I think it's actually, it could catch on.
2: It's kind of cute.
4: I think so. Okay.
1: This might be as trendy as that hairband you have on.
4: The rest of the day off.
2: Right.
1: Yeah, that's true too. Get everybody out.
2: Yeah.
1: Oh, you didn't sell it to me that way.
2: And then we can like go on a long walk in the afternoon.
1: Oh, yeah. Good.
2: long
1: walk and a talk.
2: Yeah, I love a talk.
1: You know, Robbie, what are you thankful for about me?
4: Yes. And then Robbie and I can write down what we're thankful for all night.
2: Yes. Oh, I love it.
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2: Monday, September 14th, and here we go. 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
1: Dominic Fike's new project, How to Quit Smoking, arrives on the 10th of October, but he's not releasing it in the traditional way, calling it a living album. 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Very cool. Baby Dolls at 3. I can't.

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2: Well, these horns right there set the vibe for Bruno before he even starts to sing a single note. Remember the very first time you heard it, this track? You knew it was going to go right to the top, right? You got the ear. Here it is, Risk It All, Bruno Mars, once again at number one.

It's KJ 103. Ruby is a very practical question. The answer is no, Ruby. But it is illegal. But we'll talk about it next. Hang on.

0: This is KJ103.
1: Okay, so Ruby has a question. Go ahead.
2: Yeah, so I've been doing something probably since I got my driver's license. And the other day I did it and I was like, wait, is this legal or nah? I've basically been used to cutting through gas stations if I'm waiting to make a right turn.
1: It's not like, legal.
3: Rude.
2: I'm so mindful though. I look around, I make sure it's not super busy. Like I make sure that the gas station is not jam packed. And then I gently make my way through the parking lot and just turn
1: right. You pretend? Because when we had studios on the other side of the hill for a while, there was a gas station that was a cut through. And I pretended to pull up to a tank and then acted like, oh, I forgot my credit card and drove away.
3: Oh, wow.
1: And cut through. Yeah, commitment. I did a whole charade.
2: No, I don't pretend because the whole point is to be efficient and yeah. to be fast. So I just am like, okay, just don't mind me making my way.
1: It's something we all do. But the crime is evading a traffic control device. So you're basically you're trying to not engage in that traffic control device, and they could ticket you for that. Plus the gas station not going to be happy about a cut throughs. It's like cut throughs in the neighborhoods. I mean, now with Waze, it's everywhere.
3: Oh, yeah.
1: Remember back in the day before Waze, people would cut through your neighborhood.
3: Yeah.
1: And they'd speed through your neighborhood and it would really make you upset. Now everybody cuts through everything.
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3: All right, there's an interesting dilemma here. Is your ex a serial cheater? And he's dating, he's moved on, dating someone new. Should you warn her? You're the ex. Should you warn the new? Next.

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1: I got to take this call from Taylor. You're calling about your ex who's a serial cheater, who's dating somebody else, and you're wondering, should you tip off the new girl?
2: Yes, yes. So basically, you know, my ex-husband, he cheated on me repeatedly throughout our marriage. He even went away for treatment, but it didn't stick, and he just continued cheating in, like, every single way possible until we finally divorced a little over a year ago. And now he has a new girlfriend, but honestly, like, I feel terrible for her. She seems so sweet, and I know exactly how charming and manipulative he can be. And so, like, I, you know, just girl to girl, I desperately want to warn her, but am I going to come across as, like, a bitter ex-wife trying to sabotage his new relationship?
3: Kind of.
2: So
3: yes.
1: Possibly.
2: Yeah. Okay.
1: It's a kind-hearted thing you want to do. What you're saying, which is you feel bad for this new person that's going to find out the hard way.
2: Yeah, and I would have given anything for someone to have warned me when I first got with him, because at least it would have planted a seed.
3: Oh, see, this changes things now.
1: I would just let it, it needs to be. The universe needs to move you two on from each other.
2: Yeah.
1: Okay?
2: Yeah.
1: That's what I think you should do for your own sake and your own heart.
3: Do you guys have kids?
2: No, thank goodness.
3: Even more of a reason to cut ties and just don't get involved.
2: Okay.
1: You're a good person, and sorry it all happened to you, Taylor. Thank you for calling.
2: Thank you. Thanks so much.
1: Okay. Bye.
3: Bye.
1: Maybe an anonymous note.
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1: Hey, we live in a, you know, not, don't judge world, but we judge.
0: Judge in a bad way, but we judge. Like, we give our opinion. We judge.
2: We judge all day long.
1: But you, the three of us judge each other. If we didn't judge each other, what would we do here?
2: Yeah, we have nothing to talk about.
1: We have nothing to talk about. So I'm fine with it. And it's not mean judge. It's opinion judge.

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1: AI, it's amazing. I can put a picture into AI and it can tell me, like, I was looking for speakers the other day. I want to compare the price of speakers. Put that thing in there. Tells me exactly where the yeah. best price on that speaker is. Gives me the breakdown. Very exciting.
2: I know. So it really is.
1: I just put pictures in there now sometimes for my camera roll and see what it says.
2: I did it the other day. I needed help with my ice maker in my freezer. I was like, why is this ice maker not making ice? And I was like, oh, go and reset the switch right here. Blah, blah, blah, blah. And then it's fixed.
1: Wow. I put like a shot of me at the pool and be like, does this guy need to work out? And see what the AI says.
3: What did it say?
2: No, you look so good, Mr. Seacrest.
1: No, it doesn't know it's me.
2: Oh.
1: I don't tell him it's me.
2: Yeah, he doesn't put his face in the picture.
1: No, and I also say to my AI, I'm you or somebody else.
2: That's weird. Like
1: I use all my friends as if, I'm trying to confuse the AI.
2: Oh, that's an interesting tactic.
1: Yeah, and I wouldn't call myself Mr. Seacrest. Who said that?
2: Tanya did.
3: I did. No, like I would assume that your AI knows it's you, Ryan Seacrest.
1: No, I confuse my AI to make AI think, how is it going to know it's me?
2: I'm going to ask my AI if he thinks that your AI knows you. Let's see what happens.
1: Okay.
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All right, let's do this. 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I'm JJ Ryan. Thanks for having us on to work today. SZA, it's Kill Bill.

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0: Olivia Rodrigo on KJ 103 with Drop Dead. What's up? It's JJ Ryan. I've got Jack Harlow on the way. Audrey Hoberg coming up too, and Bruno Mars next. 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
17: My name is Marcus, and I'm from Youngstown. You don't have to explain what families are going through to Amy Acton. She grew up here in Youngstown. Grandfather was a steelworker.

She's going to be helping us kick off our iHeartRadio Music Festival this weekend in Vegas, along with BTS, Benson Boone, Cardi B, and more. All going to be there on Friday night. It's going to be so good. Zara Larsson.

0: Olivia Rodrigo on a KJ 103. If you're trying to find those tickets to see Harry Styles, by the way, we got some before they even go on sale. 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That's it. All you got to do, all right? Do it now. It is KJ 103 with Tame Impala, Ariana Grande, and Dominic Fike coming up next.
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be able to watch it on Disney Plus and Hulu, and of course, listen to it right here on KJ 103.2. It's going to be so good. BTS, Benson Boone, Goo Goo Dolls, so many more all going to be there. This is Ella Langley now.

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0: Grande, Pedal on KJ 103. What's up? It's JJ Ryan with Stella Lefty. Gracie Abrams on the way and Bruno Mars coming up next too.
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0: Steady Swims on KJ 103. That is Mr. Know-It-All. What's up? It's JJ Ryan with Zara Larsson, Billie Eilish, and Cat's Eye. Coming up next.
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